We see you walking through those ancient lands. 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Kingdom set where you would go. But every realm comes to an end. Echoes of eternal glory ringing through the halls. The city that once told a story. The king amongst them all. And

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